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1: What was the license plate on that VOL?
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1: Go ahead.
0: It's going to be for a motorist assist at Lincoln and Lovington. They're stating that their transmission just went out. We can get Gene headed that way.
1: Okay.

It's going to be 17 Maple View Drive, 17 Maple View Drive, for a 64-year-old male fell off of his power wheelchair out in the yard. He's still on the ground. Safety's not injured. We do have Rampart and Route.

0: We have a call holding Wells Township, 6316 South 11th Street. Caller's a Sharina Prophet. She's at this residence to pick up her kids. The father isn't sending them out. There is no court order. If you could just give her a call.
1: Clear. You can put it on 31's cat.
0: Okay.

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0: Central, 6034. You can cancel Rampart. We got him on this card.
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0: I'm clear of the casino and out of the county.
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2: 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Of course. I'll be able to get fuel at the Oasis.
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0: Christy Lynn Olson, 122, 1994. We're clear.
1: North 30th, First Avenue North at the Vet Center on a Gray Tahoe 9 Paul Boy Tom 26.

0: Central 66, 74 traffic.
1: Good. 84 is 31 status.
0: Heavy traffic, Danforth Road with, yeah, wait, Edward Charles King, 2379, just past the back road.
1: Danforth. 8431 from 21 Central, status.
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0: 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Good registration and insurance.
1: Correct. 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With insurance.
0: There's another unit with a license to it. I'll appreciate it.
1: 10-4.
0: Send her out.
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2: Central 8431, clear traffic.
1: 10-4, clear.

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0: There's a female subject outside in a gray Traverse. She states she has some paperwork that needs signed by a trooper.
1: Clear.
2: Central, 5654.
0: Good.
2: Could you run this individual, Christy Olson, see if she is on bond?
0: Okay.
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0: Good.
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1: Good.
0: It's going to be M35, about a mile north of the high school for a car deer. Deer still alive, does need dispatching.
1: Clear.

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1: 10-4.
0: Sorry, Travis, 15.
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1: Go ahead.
0: We're going to be clear. Could you pull me two numbers, one for K9 assist and another traffic?
1: Yes, that works.

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1: One.
0: Sorry about that. That was 8450. Now I'm 21st Road and 85th Road here with a car here.
1: 10-4, can you go again with your location?
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0: 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It's going to be M35, just south, direction, just north of 4.25 road for a car here.
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0: We'll take that car, dear. Is the vehicle drivable?
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0: 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Thank you.

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0: We're going to be out with a pedestrian, 2 and 41, just west of the casino, by the county line. Correction, east.
1: Reverse.

We're back on P-901. We're going to be moving a deer out of the road, 241 at the intersection. 41.

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0: B traffic, 3rd Ave North and North 14th Street on a gray Kia, David Victor 83059.

62. 62. Respond 226 North 11th Street. 226 North 11th. Speak with a Jessica White regarding her daughter, Aria White, 14-year-old female, and a Leah Sacco. They're last seen at 1:30 a.m. Left phones at the house. They're no longer there.

0: individuals, two females on bikes. They were headed south last, like Anytime Fitness. They kind of matched that description.
1: That worked.
2: 2110.
0: Nope. 3rd Avenue North and North Lincoln, sorry.

0: 62. 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
1: 10-4. 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
0: Copy. 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
1: Yeah.
0: It was 67.
2: We are at 226 North 11th, right on the corner of 2nd Ave and North 11th.

0: 62, they're on their way back with the bikes. 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
0: 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We will be clear.
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0: Going to be en route to 931 Stevenson Avenue with 1 juvenile. Break for starting mileage.
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1: Stand for.
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0: Go ahead.
2: Go ahead for 99. That's advising we check that area he was talking about. Nothing left.
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1: 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Have a good day.
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1: 6037.
2: 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Check-in and service till 6 p.m. Have a good day.
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0: 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Work at school craft. 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

0: SNAV unit, respond to 3rd Ave and Starbucks for a 2-car accident getting further. SNAV units, did you copy?
1: Copy, we're doing.
0: 10-4.

0: Rampart from Freeman Central for a call. Rampart. Can you respond to 3rd Ave North near Starbucks for a two-car traffic accident? We have two patients, a female who experienced whiplash in her 60s and a 70-year-old male in and out of consciousness.
1: We'll head that way. 10-4.
2: Central 62, we're all
0: going to
2: be out.
0: 10-4, we do have Rampart en route for 2. Female saying she has whiplash, male in and out of consciousness.
2: 10-4.

0: Central 62 update on the male patient. He is alert, complaining about pain in his right wrist.
1: Of course.
2: 62 from 21 Central.
0: Go ahead.
2: Is jeans needed for one or two?
1: Ramp 432, 21 Central.
0: Go ahead.
1: Male subject is alert, complaining of wrist pain.
0: Copy. We're going to need them for two central.
1: 10-4.

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1: Toronto Central, 33 is on scene.
0: Hello. Please check the intersection by Cameron and North Bluff. We're getting that the traffic light is out. We do have a power outage up there, and that's why I'm assuming the light is out.

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2: 8474. County Davis.
1: Rampart 32 is going to be clearing scene on that accident without any patients, but Rampart 33 is going to remain on scene. The transport is needed.
0: 10-4, do you need two separate numbers?
1: Negative, you can just give the number to 33.
0: 10-4, county office from 21 Central.
2: Good.
0: Going to be in the area 4143 18th Road, 4143 18th Road for truck versus deer. It is drivable.
2: 10-4, 15 will be in the road.
0: 10-4.

0: 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Vampire 33. Clearing scene at the accident by Starbucks en route to San Francis.
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0: ahead. Paul Vio, could you go with my case number, please?
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0: 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I'm going to be clearing the scene en route to the West Highland Apartments with the male subject.
1: Tango.

0: Tundra 62. I'll be clear. What? 52 from 62. Do you need me to head back that way?
1: We'll be outside.
0: 10-4.

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1: Plus.
0: Charles X-ray Frank 195. I'm US 2 near Days River. Lanes. Subject's broken down. Fuel pump issues, requesting pro towing.
1: Yeah, well, US 2 Days River. 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
0: It's going to be the fairgrounds next to the goat and sheep barn for a male subject sleeping on the picnic table. Caller wants to move it along.
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2: Go ahead.
1: Right, did Pro happen to give an ETA when you talked to him?
2: They did not.
1: Okay, clear, thanks.
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0: That'll be him.
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1: Okay. You still move along. I'll be clear.
0: Of course.

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0: Going to Lincoln and Ludington in the eastbound lane. Probably dark burgundy GMC that is stalled. She does have her husband in route there. It's going to be Shannon from Rampart.
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0: Airport.

0: Central from 6668. I'll be in the area.
1: So where she just called says that they got it pushed to the Walgreens parking lot. So she should be good.

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0: 712, Mary 2.
1: That was 712, Mary 2?
0: Right.
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0: 49, respond to Chris, 102 North Lincoln Road, speak with Donna.
1: Yeah.
0: Stated that she just confiscated a fake ID. Male subject left black Subaru north on a North Lincoln Road.
1: Sam, Adam, Lincoln, William, Victor, 2, Tom, Frank, 9, Edward, Adam, 3, 9, 8, 8, 9, 2.
2: 7 7.

0: 49, Grand Central for that, please. 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
0: Yeah, the court.
1: Airport.

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1: Central 49, I'll be out.
2: Sure.
0: 6037 from 21 Central.
2: What?
0: Just wanted to serve you. Back on that Rodney's. ...25 years old. Kid called into the OSF call center. They're advising he seems confused. They just would like him checked on. He refused any medical attention.
2: Your one apartment number?
0: 102.

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1: Go ahead.
0: What's the caller concerned about?
2: Stated that he seemed confused when he's on the phone.
0: He seemed fine and was not confused. You can show me clear.
2: That worked.

0: Sasha from 49.
1: What?
0: What was the RO of that license plate for the fake ID?
1: Larry Luck out of Garden City.
0: Yeah, that's Garden City, Michigan, not Indiana.
1: Correct, Michigan.

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0: USCF Road with Edward Adam Boy 003. It is a black BMW.
1: Have
0: what? We're pulling into the roadside park.
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0: White female, Rebecca Ruth Smart, last of Sam, Mary, Adam, Robert, Tom, first of Rebecca, R-E-B-E-C-C-A, middle of Ruth, R-U-T-H, date of birth 03-14-1969.
1: 10-4.

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0: Can you check behind S. Mavisteen Laundry, 707 Ludington Street in the alley? Caller stated they had a male-themed altered mental status that walked through their building. He is now outside in a gray older model Equinox behind the old bank, which is now that new distillery in the alley. They want him checked on.
1: 10-4.

0: onto West Highland Apartments, 2701 for 7 South, Escanaba, apartment 523 for a 75-year-old female complaining of chest pain and dizziness.
1: 3, 2, 0.
0: 10-4.

0: 68,
1: Glenn. Stop by when you have a chance, please.
0: Of course. Central from 6668, I'll be in the area.
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0: Respond to Walmart, speak with Kathleen. 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
0: 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There was UTL. That subject, so I'll be clear.
1: UTL, come forward.

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0: Kind of 11010T.65 road, bring neglected horses, ongoing issue.
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0: 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You needed 10520LL Road for a hay bale that is on fire. 10520LL Road for a large hay bale that is on fire, not near any structures. Feb 1, 1119.
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1: I guess if they want to come back here, they can.
0: Looks like they're coming back anyway.
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1: 15 is left.
0: I'm going to head to Walmart and I'll get further.

0: 715, Flying Central.
1: Right.
0: It's going to be a 2021 red Jeep, but the caller is an elderly gentleman with no phone, so he's going to be waiting in the Vision Center. He doesn't know what row he parks in.
1: I'm clear, thanks.

0: 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Male in his early 70s, chest pains, low O2.
1: 33, I'll be in a row.
0: 33, 10-4.

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1: Yep, it's on Tammy's desk. 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
0: 10-4.
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2: 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He lives downstate.
0: Found in the area behind the Boniface Center, 700 First Avenue South. Caller's advising there's a male subject, black, tank top, barefoot. Appears to be highly intoxicated, and there's three other subjects harassing him.
2: His brother passed away a few months ago, and his property on 33rd Road believes that there are possible squatters on the property. The realtor went up there 2 days ago and noticed some suspicious activity. I dropped his number on your CAD if you want to give him a call first. I said you'd probably call.
3: Central 211. I can head up there as well.
2: Of course. Address is 14675 33rd Road. 14675 33rd Road.
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5: I'll be at Public Works for a little bit of maintenance.
2: Of course, Public Works.

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1: but
0: is this gonna be Highway 13 area?
1: That's from east of Highway 13.
0: Okay. Just wanted to make sure I had the right one.

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1: 60.
0: And 49, respond to Escanaba Steam Laundry in the back alley. I believe it's going to be the same male subject that 68 was looking for earlier. Any silver Equinox. Caller, the owner of Steam Laundry, said that he is chasing around, altered mental status, seems very confused, doesn't know where he's at, slightly aggressive.
1: That's why.

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0: Are you able to run Robert from 35?
1: I caught the first. I caught the first name. What was the last name?
0: McCarty?
1: Of course.

0: 60, photocopy your file.
1: Good one.
0: Your subject has an outer range out of Wisconsin. 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He has an injunctive order protecting a Crystal Martin. Otherwise clear restricted offices.
1: What kind of restrictions we got on that?
0: Restrictions, corrective lens, may only operate vehicle equipped with a breath alcohol ignition interlock device.
1: That's for. 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

0: 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Sorry about that. You can disregard. Everything appears to be okay. I just spoke with the complainant over the phone. Are you satisfied? Okay, clear. Finish 8407.
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0: I'll be clear.
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0: We'll be clear. Can you make me a case number for that?
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0: Pilot 1531 Sheridan, follow.
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0: 25, 19. 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
1: You talked to several today. You got a TX on you?
0: Did you talk to Ginger?
1: Great, I did. And phone number is on my desk by the phone. Legal size notebook.
0: Okay.

0: County units, is anyone available for a lockout in Rapids?
1: All right.
0: Please start heading to the Dollar General in Rapid for a vehicle lockout. I'll get a description.
1: General.

0: 3:15. It's going to be a Ford Escape. She'll be waiting outside.
1: Copy. Central 84:15, checking up.
0: Please.
1: Good afternoon. I'll be on for midnight.
0: Midnight, come forth.

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0: On the 1306 North 23rd Street for a welfare check on Evie. Lois Drew called, says that she doesn't think Evie should be living alone and keeps on asking people to buy her things that are bad for her health.
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0: Respond to Meadowbrook Senior Apartments, 3610 8th Ave South, 3610 8th Avenue South, Apartment 101, 101, 71-year-old female. Difficulty breathing, weakness, and nauseous.
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0: Do you have a phone?
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0: I didn't copy.
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0: 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I'll be out of service.
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0: 2198,
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0: Ever.

0: going to be on First Avenue North, across the street from the post office, by the L&M side. It's a dark blue Suzuki Vitara.
1: Okay.

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1: You can copy, tell me a row. Attention, you try calling over there.
0: Follow some contact.
1: Oh, here, I don't see anybody so far.

0: 55. Did you say you were out there?
1: I am. All the doors are secured.
0: Okay. Central, do we have a after-hours number for there? Or point of contact?
2: I haven't found anything yet.
1: Trying to get on all those. Hung you.
0: 19 from 60. Go ahead. I was just talking to an employee over there. He's going to make a phone call to the key holder and get a hold of me back. He said he's sure it's fine, though.
3: Sounds good. Thank you.
2: 5649, 21 Central.
0: Go ahead.
2: What work case do you have?
4: It's going to be a second. Can you take a message?

0: 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A fire alarm at the West Highland Apartments, 2701 First Ave South.
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0: Okay, I can hear the audible alarm. I'm going off now.
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0: 60,
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0: Central, do we have after hours contact to folks or voice islands?
1: Stand by.
2: 55 is going to be out.
1: Concord.

0: 19 from 60. I'm with the maintenance guy. The alarm was at 228. I'm getting ready to make entrance to that room. 60. Can you go with that again? Maintenance guy said the alarm shows 228. 228. I just made entrance. There's most of them.
1: Okay, I just got a hold of one of the maintenance guys.

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0: 49-19. You guys in 228?
1: I've just cleared there. You're all set. You can clear as well.
0: Copy. I got the tenant for 228 down here by the truck.
1: That's where the alarm went off, yes. But good to go now.
2: 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I'm clear traffic.
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0: 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You have a second?
1: Say again?
0: Are you able to give me a TX?
1: Hey, stand by. Central 49.
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0: 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I'll be on duty till 6 a.m. 35 is doubled up with me till 4.
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0: Can you respond to Quick Trip for a two-vehicle accident? It's going to be a 2014 Jeep and then a gray Ford pulling a boat. They're pulling into the parking lot.
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1: 60. 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
0: I'll be out.
2: 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I'll be in service till 6 a.m. 6 a.m.
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0: Central. Did they say what kind of alarm this was or anything?
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0: 10-4. 47. It's going to be at the bookstore or like the north side of the building.
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0: 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He said there's custodial still there. 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

0: 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I called back, they just picked it up and hung it up again. Judith Woodard is the name on the caller ID. 4301 L Point 5.
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0: In service below 600, how did you?